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2: 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Ay ay ay. Nos amigos nan di taxi tam te amo punto kidino. Kyo nos so los algo pa nan nini ni kuta kuraruan kunang of na tipo nang restaurant vai sabria tushi kumina. Ay miro man taxi sanang Alberto Kramer. They can take concern, spell me in the gas and go something. 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